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0: Good. It's Clay from the All New Morning Rollout with Alicia B and Clay. 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

coming. Gotta set it, then I gotta go, and then I gotta get it, then I gotta blow, and then I gotta shut it. 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
1: Clean up on aisle five. Sounds like my life right now. Just one big mess.
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1: It's my property taxes.
2: What?
1: I am behind and I am so worried that I'm going to lose my house. I can pay some of it, but I can't pay it all at once.
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1: Yep.
0: Even to work?
1: Yeah.
0: How about the gym?
1: Yeah.
0: How about vacation?
1: Yep, everywhere. Throwback. You know what I'm saying?
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0: 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It sounds like my life right now. Just one big mess.
1: What's going on?
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1: What?
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0: I'm Mark Tapper. I've worked at Tapper's Jewelry since I could see over the counter. I did a lot of jobs at the family jewelry store over the years. But the job I wanted, the one my father made me wait longest for, was diamonds. People would drive for hours to buy a diamond from Tapper's. Still do, actually. I always knew there was something special about diamonds, because it wasn't enough just to look into the case. They wanted to try them on, see what it looked like wearing them. And even as a young person, I couldn't help but notice. Every couple who came to see a diamond left the store walking just a little closer together. I'm a lot older now, and I finally got the job I always wanted when I was a kid. So come to Tapper's together, see the diamonds you've been dreaming of, and speak to someone whose dream was to help people just like you, because there's nothing like a diamond from Tapper's.
1: Tapper's, tell us your story.
0: At Tapper's Jewelry, we think a diamond could be a really magical part of your story. Let's find out together.
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I'm not out to go out there and cheat all night, just like you did, baby, but that's alright.

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1: This should be, I know we give away a lot of grown folks tickets.
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1: We got to look out for some kids.
2: Yeah, we should. So how about we balance it out? One for the fam, one for the grown and sexy.
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2: Plus Yin Yang Twins Scrappy and Nevaeh. 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August 7th, the day before my birthday.
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0: The attorney for the people. Detroit's throwback hip-hop and R&B lives here.

But I don't understand why. See, it's burning me to hold on to this. I know this is something I gotta do, but that don't mean I want to. What I'm trying to say is that

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1: 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Sounds like my life right now. Just one big mess.
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1: 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I can pay some of it, but I can't pay it all at once.
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5: I'm Mark Tapper. I've worked at Tapper's Jewelry since I could see over the counter. I did a lot of jobs at the family jewelry store over the years. But the job I wanted, the one my father made me wait longest for, was diamonds. People would drive for hours to buy a diamond from Tapper's. Still do, actually. I always knew there was something special about diamonds because it wasn't enough just to look into the case. They wanted to try them on, see what it looked like wearing them. And even as a young person, I couldn't help but notice. Every couple who came to see a diamond left the store walking just a little closer together. I'm a lot older now, and I finally got the job I always wanted when I was a kid. So come to Tapper's together, see the diamonds you've been dreaming of, and speak to someone whose dream was to help people just like you, because there's nothing like a diamond from Tapper's. Tapper!

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1: Clean up on aisle 5. Sounds like my life right now. Just one big mess.
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2: I'm Mark Tapper. I've worked at Tapper's Jewelry since I could see over the counter. I did a lot of jobs at the family jewelry store over the years. But the job I wanted, the one my father made me wait longest for, was diamonds. People would drive for hours to buy a diamond from Tapper's. 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I always knew there was something special about diamonds because it wasn't enough just to look into the case. They wanted to try them on, see what it looked like wearing them. And even as a young person, I couldn't help but notice. Every couple who came to see a diamond left the store walking just a little closer together. I'm a lot older now, and I finally got the job I always wanted when I was a kid. So come to Tapper's together, see the diamonds you've been dreaming of, and speak to someone whose dream was to help people just like you. Because there's nothing like a diamond from Tapper's.
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0: There's only one place to get the D's soundtrack all summer.
1: Yeah, Summerside on 105.1 The Bounce, Detroit's throwback hip-hop and R&B.

Yeah. It's been a ride. I guess I had to go to that place to get to this one. Now some of you might still be in that place. If you're trying to get out, just follow me. I'll get you there.

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1: This should be, I know we give away a lot of grown folks tickets.
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1: We got to look out for some kids.
2: 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So how about we balance it out? One for the fam, one for the grown and sexy.
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0: hope that you're ready for another, like, warm. When I say warm, I mean, like, last week warm. Not, hey, it was kind of warm. That kind of warm. That's where we're at again today. It's an all-new morning rollout. It should be in Clay. Good morning. Wednesday, we're here. Highs in the 90s today and humid is all get out. That's why there's a little bit of fog on your way in. So far, not causing any problems. Just some slow-moving traffic on 75, but no accidents or anything. If anything pops up, we'll let you know. Obviously, big day. We've got those Kids Bop tickets for you to win. We've got Bounce Birthday Bash, RSVP, at the Aretha. And we've got tickets for you this morning. Three things you need to know coming up in less than 10 minutes. And I think that's how we'll get things started. Yeah? Okay, good. Thanks for waking up with us. Sticking around all morning. It is the all-new morning rollout. Alicia B. and Clay. 105.1 The Bounce.
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2: Start things off with the Pistons. Looks like there might be a move ready to be made. And there was a move made, but it feels like it's teeing up something bigger. Pistons trading former Michigan Wolverine guard Caris LeVert and 2 second-round draft picks to the Milwaukee Bucks. They're going to get Taurean Prince and former Sparty Gary Harris. Deal is basically a salary savings right now and gives the Pistons a trade exception. This could turn into something more, like maybe a multi-team deal or something. Again, could be just this, but it feels like something else. We got good news that gas prices are going to stay low. This is kind of a contradictory thing, but Michigan legislator voted to extend Governor Gretchen Whitmer's state of energy emergency. That allows gas to be sold at lower prices because summer fuel blends are typically required in parts of Michigan to reduce pollution, and it's more expensive. What the bill does is actually allows gas stations to use all the fuel that could be like winter fuel that burns a little dirtier, but it is cheaper, so they're going to use that to try and keep prices down. Now you have noticed prices are a little bit lower. Hopefully that'll continue that trend all summer long. A trend we do not want to continue is the number of cyclosporiasis cases. That's the explosive diarrhea that we talked about a while ago. Cases have gone up. They've gotten 700 reported cases as of July 7th. Keep in mind, at the end of June, there were only 170 cases. All throughout Southeast Michigan, they have said it's tied to packaged produce and recommend buying like a head of lettuce instead of shredded lettuce in a bag, at least until they can kind of get this under control, because yeah, that's bad news for everybody, especially when it's hot. You know what I mean? All right. Those are the three things you need to know. Probably one that you didn't want to know so much about. All new morning rollout. At least you're being Clay. It's 105.1 The Bounce. Good morning.
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2: 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It's Clay from the All New Morning Rollout with Alicia B. and Clay. 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
2: All right, Leisha be out, so I'm bringing some good news for you today in the way of basketball. Isaiah Thomas, I mean, I know for me growing up, and probably every Detroit Pistons fan growing up, it's just one of my all-time favorite players, if not my all-time favorite player. And he's continuing to give back to the city. He hooked up with New Era Detroit, and they're launching a free six-week summer camp on the city's west side. Now, it's a basketball camp, but obviously there's more than just basketball. You know, there'll be ball handling, teamwork, fundamentals, all that kind of stuff. But organizers say that the real goal is consistency, to give kids positive role models, a safe place to grow up, people that they know are going to show up for them week after week. Thomas was there, and he talked to the campers. He said, you know, life is always going to bring pressure situations, tough choices. And he encouraged to stay strong and make decisions that you'll be proud of afterward. You don't always know that, but that's one of the things. Campers talked about, like, just the influence that a legend like Isaiah Thomas has talking to him. And one camper said, look, I'm already trying to work on ways that I can set a better example for my younger brothers. Another said it you know, brings a community together. So this is what we want to see. Not just from the superstars of the city, but from everybody. So New Era Detroit, obviously they're looking for more volunteers to help mentor and support young people throughout the summer. And like I said, you don't have to be an NBA superstar to do that. You know, you have to be available. Yeah, that's it. More details will be online at 1051thebounce.com. But that is What's Good Detroit. And the best part is you can be a part of What's Good Detroit too. Got a great story or something you want us to feature? You can send a text, 248-544-1051. 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It's all new Morning Rollout. Leisha B and Clay. Leisha off today. She'll be back in tomorrow. It's 1051 The Bounce.
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Morning, world. Alicia B and Clay. It's 105 on the bounce. Alicia B off today. She'll be back in tomorrow. Taking a look at the roads. 855 Mike Wins traffic update. We do have an issue. 275 northbound. This is between Sibley and Eureka Road. That's exit 13 and 15. Construction has the right two lanes closed. Scheduled till 4 o'clock this afternoon. New construction there. It's stop-and-go traffic for about 4 miles. So if you're in that area, just some slow-moving traffic. Also 94 eastbound slow right around Warren Ave. And then finally M14 westbound right at Sheldon Road. There's an accident there on the right-hand shoulder. That's M14 westbound right at Sheldon Road. Accident on the right-hand shoulder. See anything else? Pass it along. 855. Mike Wins traffic update. You can call, you can text 248-544-1051. All new morning rollout. Alicia B and Clay, it's 105.1.

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All new morning rollout, Alicia B and Clay. It's 105 on the bounce. Alicia B off today. She'll be back in tomorrow. That means I got rundown duties. Rundown happening like less than 10 minutes away. Inside the rundown, find out Jermaine Dupri is not happy. Feels like playing with his money, like playing with his emotions. You know, every time you don't hear from Sacha Baron Cohen for a while, it means he's doing something in private, obviously, but a lot of times that leads to hilarious movies. This will be no different. Little Nipsey Hussle news, and Terrence Howard has had a great, successful career, but he thinks there could have been more. Smells like he's missing out on some money. No one's going to appreciate how good that was, the smells like, until you hear the story. But trust me, it was super clever on my part, okay? You're going to be really proud of me. Rollout Rundown. On the way, less than 10 minutes. The all-new morning rollout with Alicia B and Clay. 105 on the bounce.

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2: All right, let's start off with Jermaine Dupri. He is not happy. He and his so-so deaf companies have filed a lawsuit against Sony Music Entertainment for $18 million in unpaid and underreported royalties. Goes all the way back to artists like Criss Cross, Escape, and The Brat for so many years, saying that Sony concealed royalties owed to so-so deaf, mishandled accounts, including Escape and Jagged Edge. Sony allegedly violated contracts and resulted in significant financial harm to so-so deaf. $18 million. It's a pretty big chunk. I mean, even for a big, big company like Sony, be interesting to see how this all plays out. Speaking of money, the estate of late rapper Nipsey Hussle has been completed. The distribution of his assets to his two children, his daughter Imani and his son Cross. Roughly $11 million going to be split evenly. This is the way everyone wanted it to happen. Now, Nipsey's brother Black Sam had been managing the estate. But this is like a big step in preserving Nipsey's legacy, making sure his children benefit from the business and the wealth. And they're going to have a part in a new... I don't want to call it new, but it's a posthumous album called Prolific featuring Nipsey's previously recorded work. So family being involved is always good when it comes to something like that. Sacha Baron Cohen, you know, he played Borat, among many other things, but Ali G was kind of where he got started. The Ali G show was in 02, Ali G in the house. There were rumors that in 2023, he was going to revive the character for a stand-up tour. Not the show or a movie or anything like that. He was just going to go and do stand-up as Ali G. Well, something happened because the tour didn't go the way that it was supposed to be, but it evolved into a movie. And now the rumor is that there's going to be a new Ali G movie coming out very soon that's already been filmed, obviously, because that's what Sacha Baron Cohen does. He goes under disguise. I mean, not that Ali G is much of a disguise. I, for one, cannot wait. The Ali G show was great. End things off with Terrence Howard. He's had a really successful career, but he says it could have been even bigger. He says his former talent agency never told him about a lucrative opportunity to launch a signature fragrance, which would have meant regular appearances on the Home Shopping Network. Howard says he only learned about the deal years later. It would have been Empire-themed and could have opened the door to a new career and millions of dollars in earnings. Now he's filing a claim against his former talent agency. Now they deny doing anything wrong. They want the case thrown out. But TMZ is reporting it as if he's got maybe an actual claim to some of this money. Who knows how well a Terrence Howard Empire scent is going to sell. I mean, that's kind of guesswork, but the fact that he didn't even know about it. And my favorite part is he sounds most disappointed about not being able to make regular appearances on the Home Shopping Network, which, hey, goals are goals. You want to be on HSN? Be on HSN. You earned it, man. 7:18 right now. That's the Rollout Rundown. We'll do 105 minutes nonstop throwbacks next. All new morning rollout, Leisha B and Clay on 105 on The Bounce.
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2: 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It's Clay from the All New Morning Rollout with Leisha B and Clay. 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

It's Bounce's 10-year anniversary. It's our birthday. We are celebrating basically all month and all next month. And it's easy to celebrate when you've got a dope show to celebrate at. That's what the Bounce Summer Birthday Bash is all about. At the Aretha, RSVP, Ying Yang, Scrappy, Nivea. You want tickets? Of course. Right? We'll hang out together. I got a pair for you coming up next. You know how we've been doing it all week. I'll give you some lyrics that I'm going to read very, very dramatically. You tell me the artist and title. You get hooked up. Very simple. Less than 10 minutes away from your first chance to grab some tickets to the Bounce Summer Birthday Bash. 105 on the Bounce.

for you. And it's really easy for you to win them because the artists that are going to be there have so many hit songs. We're just going to read some lyrics. You tell us what artist and title, and we've got a pair of tickets for you. The number 248-544-1051. This should be a fairly easy one. Shardy Crunk on the floor. Wide open. Skeet so much, they call her Billy Ocean. Roll like an 18-wheeler. That girl fine, but this girl killer. What song is that? Artist and title. If you know, well, then you're hanging out with us at the Bounce Summer Birthday Bash at the Aretha. 248-544-1051. Got your tickets. If you don't know it from the Billy Ocean line alone, then maybe we should sit down and talk. That's all I'm saying. Okay.

0: Well, at least she'll be in Clay. At least she'll off today. She will be back in tomorrow, and I know she's sad because Shorty Crunk on the floor, wide open. Skate so much, they call her Billy Ocean. She rolled like a 18-wheeler. That girl fine, but this one a killer. Okay. I mean, I know the first, thought would be that has to be Plato or Socrates. I know. But if you can tell me the artist and title, you'll get tickets to the Bounce Summer Birthday Bash at the Aretha RSVP on stage. 1051 Hello, hey.
1: Yes, I wanted to guess that song. Am I too late?
0: No, you're right on time. What song is it?
1: Is it Lil Down and the East Side Boys, Salt Shaker?
0: You've got the right song, but the artist is not Lil Jon. He probably produced it. I don't know that, but think who's going to be at Summer Birthday Bash. They're okay. Twins.
1: That's the Ying Yang Twins.
0: Yeah, there we go. Okay. Had to help a little bit, but that's all right. What's your name?
1: Latifah,
0: what's going on this morning?
1: On my way to work. I'm a teacher.
0: Okay. All right. Well, hey. You got a night off because you're coming to the Bounce Summer Birthday Bash at the Aretha. You've got a pair of tickets, okay?
1: Yes, thank you so much.

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2: Yeah.
0: Attorney Alan Latham.
2: Give me what you need.
0: The attorney for the people. Detroit's throwback hip-hop and R&B lives here. 1051 The Bounce.

bounce Leisha off today. She'll be in tomorrow. I need y'all help to settle an argument. We got fighting last night about Nintendo when it first came out. And this, I know it goes back a ways, and I'm not talking like the very first one, or maybe I am. Who knows? It's up to you, really. But you remember, and I think they still do this, but when it first came out, there were so few games that the game that came with your system was a big deal. So I always like knew that we didn't get the prime Nintendo because ours came with Excitebike. It didn't come with, like, I think they came with Mario sometimes, or there was a bunch of them, different ones. But that's not what the argument was about. Although Excitebike was dope, and I probably have played more Excitebike than any single person in the world. Anyway, there is a thing that used to, and I can't remember the name of it, and this is not going to help my argument, but if anyone remembers, did they used to come out with a gyroscope game? There was a full-on robot. I'm not making this up, right? This isn't a Berenstain Bears thing, right? It was a... I want to say the name of it had gyroscope in it. But it was like a whole package. You bought a Nintendo and it came with like a little robot, and you would put the little spinners in this like machine that would get them spinning. Then you take them out, set them on a thing, and then when you set it on like the little level, that's when something would happen in the game and your player could move. I am doing such a terrible job of explaining this. This is a real thing, right? We got into a no Google argument about it, and that's where you can't Google the answer. You just have to stand by your point until somebody comes to prove you wrong. So if you can back me up or prove me wrong, I would love it right now, because this is spilling over from yesterday. 248-544-1051 is the number. Just because I can't Google doesn't mean you can't Google. While you're at it, I mean, what other games came with it? I'm so sorry if you were one of the ones that got track and field. Because you didn't get a game. You got a workout. You, like, that's... You might as well have

0: non-stop throwbacks. You're in the middle of it. Bestie Battle is coming up in a little bit. We'll get you in there for some Kids Bop tickets. Kids Bop 25th birthday concert. And by the way, I recommend having a no Google discussion when it comes up, because you can't plan it. It's just a disagreement that comes up and you have to agree. No one's going to Google the answer. You're just going to stand on your hill until you're either convinced or proven one way or the other. And I was on this hill trying to convince everyone there is such a game that used to come with Nintendo, like old school Nintendo. It was a robot. There was Gyro. I don't know. I could not remember it for the life of me. But you know what it is? What's the deal here?
1: They're Gyromite and Stack-Up.
0: Gyromite, yes.
1: They used Rob, Robotic Operating Buddies.
0: Did they sell like 10 of those? Why does nobody else remember these?
1: Yeah, they only had like 35 in stock when it first came out.
0: Oh my gosh, how do you know so much about this?
1: Because I actually had one for Christmas one year.
0: Did you really?
1: Yes.
0: Was there a more frustrating game than that game?
1: Probably not. No.
0: I don't remember playing it a ton. But my brothers used to play it, and we would just cheat. Just drop the thing down on there. I mean, come on now. Like, everybody didn't. Charles, you got even some more information on this? What's up with this Gyro thing?
2: It said it came out with an NES in 85.
0: 85?
2: He only played Gyromite and Stack Up.
0: And then they were basically like, this was a terrible idea. We need to get rid of this thing.
2: Yeah. And the next year, they came out with the Mario. And then they came out with Super Mario and Track and Field and all that. Yeah, we got Mario and Track and Field, so you're right, we had to work out.
0: Yeah, Track and Field was, that was punishment more than anything.
2: Well, for us, it wasn't really cool. Like, we all played sports and we was already running around anyway, so it was just something to do. Now, we couldn't beat my dad at Duck Hunt. He couldn't do shit else, but he could shoot a damn duck.
0: You know what? Everybody has that game that you just, like, either you put way too much time into, you played way too much of that game, or you just like naturally, I don't know. I think it's that old man strength with Duck Hunt. Like, you just, you're good at it automatically. You want to text in the game you played way too much? 248-544-1051. Maybe it was Excitebike. Maybe you were with me. The 2D-est of 2D games.
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0: It's all new morning rollout. Alicia B. and Clay. Big pimpin'. 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

the crowd. So make sure you're tapped in. We'll do, you know what? Let's do some video game themed questions with the Bestie Battle. We're going to do it coming up in about 10 minutes. Quick check of the roads, 855 Mike Wins traffic update. 94 eastbound right at Telegraph Road. There's an accident there on the left shoulder. That's got some slow-moving traffic around it. 94 eastbound right at Telegraph. And then slow-moving traffic, 94 westbound between Outer and Elliott. Traffic moving really slow in that area. And then the construction going on until about 4 o'clock today. 275 northbound by Sibley Road, exit 13, has two right lanes closed. That's 275 northbound. So a heads up in that area. Anything else, you pass it along. 248-544-1051. 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Bestie Battle coming up 10 minutes away.

Same ladies do your thing. Just make sure you ahead of the game. You know, Missy feel super duper, but Prince couldn't get me change my name. Papa, Hooter can tell you slave again. No sign. Picture black saying, oh

Alicia, me, and Clay. It is 105 on the bounce. Hey, so Alicia's off today. I'm handling bestie battle duties. And I told you, we talked a little bit about some video games. Let's do video game theme questions. You're winning tickets to go see Kidz Bop's 25th birthday concert. It happens at Pine Knob, July 26th. Tickets still on sale, 313 Presents and Live Nation. You just grab four of them from me right now. You want in? Hit me up, 248-544-1051. The next four people through, we're doing a little bestie battle. You can get hooked up with the tickets. You know how it works. I'll ask you these questions. Video game theme. Your name's your buzzer. When you know the answer, you yell out your name, call on you, get it right, you kick somebody off. The last person standing gets all the tickets. Well, four tickets. 248-544-1051. You want to

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2: If you had one shot or one opportunity to seize everything you ever wanted in one moment, would you capture it?

0: three contestants on the line. Jay is ready to go this morning. Jay, how you doing, man?
1: Doing good. How about yourself?
0: I'm good. Who are you going to take to the show? You've got three other tickets to go to the show.
1: You know, might take my brother, his old lady, and maybe their kid.
0: I love it. I love it. I love it. Devin, a first-time player. Are you a little nervous, Devin?
2: Just a little bit.
0: That's all right. I think you got it. You win. Who are you taking to the show with you?
2: I have four daughters, so three of them will go.
0: Love it. Well, I love it for the three. The other one will... You know, we'll see how that goes.
2: She's 4 months, so she'll be okay.
0: And Heather, how are you this morning?
3: I'm great, thanks. How are you?
0: I'm doing good. Who are you going to take to the show if you win?
3: I will take my nephews.
0: Okay. Well, here we go. Easy questions. They are all video game theme. Remember, your name is your buzzer. Question number one. What's Mario's brother's name?
1: Jay.
0: Jay is in there first. What's Mario's brother's name, Jay?
1: Luigi.
0: Yeah, Luigi it is. So, Jay, you have a tough job. You're kicking off either Devin or Heather. Who are we hanging up on?
1: We'll do Heather. Sorry.
0: Heather!
3: Alrighty.
0: Thanks for playing. Come back and play again. Down to two. This one's going to rule it all. Do you guys want a hard one or an easy one?
2: Easy, of course.
0: Okay, we'll go easy one on this one then. What does GTA stand for?
1: Jay.
2: Devin.
0: Oh, Jay, you're in there just faster. What is it?
1: Grand Theft Auto.
0: There you go. Congratulations. Devin, I'm sorry.
2: No way. Okay.
0: Come back and play again, okay? We'll have tickets all week.
2: Okay, thank you.
0: All right, thanks, Devin. Jay, congratulations.
1: Heck yeah, man.

0: I can't wait for 729 tonight.
1: What's at 729?
0: We'll get to see if the red ball falls.
1: The red ball. Oh, you mean the sunset?
0: Not that red ball. The Daily 3 red ball double draw.
2: For Daily 3 players, it's time.
0: 729.
2: 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If it's the red ball, then a second set of Daily 3 numbers will be drawn, giving you another chance to win on the same ticket. But just like the sunset,
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0: Alicia off today. She'll be back in tomorrow. Actually, today's my Friday. A couple days off. But Alicia will be holding it down. Normally right here is what we'll do for the streets. And we'll talk about something that somebody has done that's kind of dumb. But instead of all that, we got to talk about the biggest celebrity wedding of the year. No, not Travis and Taylor. I'm talking about Amon-Ra St. Brown. Congratulations. Amon-Ra officially announced his engagement. A picture of him proposing down on one knee. It's like just so dope. Like such a good dude, such a great like representative of the city. And of course, gonna go down as one of the best receivers in Lions history. So congratulations. Amon-Ra off the market officially. Announcing the engagement. So yeah, normally where we're making fun of people. No. We're lifting people up right now. It's all new morning rollout. Alicia B and Clay. It's 105.1 The Bounce.
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4: 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So the quarterfinals are set. The World Soccer Tournament rolls on Thursday, France and Morocco. 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

0: Me to hit it. Kayla's on the way in. Like I said, I am out for the rest of the week. Alicia B will be back. Make sure, look, she's been going through it with these wisdom teeth. So make sure you call up, give her like positive encouragement, something. Like I say at the end of every show, be good to each other. Be good to Alicia B. Not been easy. But yeah, she'll be back in tomorrow. Have a great rest of your Wednesday. I won't talk to you Thursday or Friday. So I'll be back on Monday. But as always, please, please be good to each other. Oh, and go check out the Easter Market thing tonight. They're kicking off their Wednesday night things. That happens tonight. 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

0: I actually haven't dabbled with the Emmys before, but I might have to go ahead and change my mind because Mariska Hargitay is set to host the 2026 Emmys going down September 14th on NBC. And she's also the first woman to host in 15 years. 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But I do love me some Mariska. 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

in Maine. He actually promises to make it up to fans. And then he apologized. He's like, I had a whole medical thing going on. But I'm really hoping that he is in tip-top shape for his show later on this month here in Detroit. It's Bounds.

0: ages, but I might have to check it out because they decided to debut a new family-friendly roller coaster. They're simply calling it the Coaster. It actually replaces one of their previous loop-de-loop situations, but they kind of scaled back on the whole upside-down situation on this coaster. So who's with me? Want to go with me? Make it a whole family trip? Because why not? It's Bounce.
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that Tyrese was originally cast to be the lead in Brandy and Monica's The Boy Is Mine video. Apparently, he knocked out 300 push-ups, fully expected to be a part of this moment, just to arrive on set and be told that they casted someone else. How crazy would that be? They could redo the video. It's 105.1.

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on the bounce. A huge congratulations, by the way, to Amon-Ra St. Brown, officially engaged to his longtime girlfriend, Brooklyn Adams. I was kind of casually perusing my Facebook page, and I saw this gigantic rock and a big smile, and I'm like, oh, he did that. You got to go see those photos, too, up now on our Facebook page. 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

0: $1 million. That is buku money. And Jermaine Dupri, he is suing Sony Music Entertainment over these $18 million alleged unpaid royalties. Yeah, he's calling them deceitful actions by the company. And he even has on this lawsuit, according to the different reports, some hits by Xscape, Criss Cross, Mariah Carey, Usher, and more, saying that, yeah, they need to pay him. Got the full story up now, 1051thebounce.com.
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0: I remember watching Super Size Me for the first time, and it obviously made me want to change my entire life. It's Kayla, I'm 105.1 The Bounce. Tell me why Netflix, they are making another Super Size Me documentary. Okay, something similar, actually. It's going to be titled Big Chicken, a Fast Food Conspiracy. It's going to feature a person eating nothing but fried chicken 3 times a day for 28 days straight. Something tells me that's not going to end well.
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3: Oh my God, Becky, look at her butt. It is so big. She looks like one of those rap guys' girlfriends. But, you know, who understands those rap guys? They only talk to her because she looks like a total prostitute, okay? I mean, her butt is just so big. I can't believe it's just so round. It's like out there. I mean, gross.

0: If you got a chance to golf already this week, your mom's a hoe. I'm just going to say it. It's 105 with a bounce. We already church throwback hip hop and R&B, Ricky Burns show. I'm just hating. At least I'll admit what I'm hating. Haven't got the golf this weekend. I miss it. I'm one of those guys. All right. Melody Martinez got those tickets for you coming up. Of course, DJ Jinx getting on those turntables for the drive at 5. People be talking about, man, that's the mix show they need for their ride home and gets them through. They don't even pay attention to the traffic. DJ Jinx does his thing. And we're going to play all the songs you absolutely need to hear to get you through or over this hump on a Wednesday, man. Halfway through your week on the Ricky Burns Show. Let's do it, man. Thank you for listening.
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2: 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Did you know you can take all your favorite throwbacks with you everywhere you go?
3: 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Everywhere?
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0: All right, I need help. How can I stop this scrolling thing, man? Because I just get caught up in the scrolling and the scrolling and the scroll. I know I'm not the only one. I saw somebody had like a box where they would lock their phone in. That's extreme. All right, that's too much. I got kids. I can't not have my phone on me. At the same time, these I might have to delete these apps, man. 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

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July 18th. I hope your calendar is empty, because I want to send you absolutely free to check out Melody Martinez, that viral sensation. You got to text that keyword SOAP to make it happen, though. S-A-S-O-A-P. I swear I know how to spell. Text SOAP

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1: 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Detroit's throwback hip-hop and R&B lives here. 105.

I love when I get on this microphone and y'all actually listen. I appreciate that, man. Ricky Burns shows on 105.1 The Bounce. We're Detroit Throwback Hip Hop and R&B. I got some messages online. People saying that they actually had to call the police on some of their coworkers for opening up that aluminum foil and still having 4th of July leftovers. Yesterday was the last day. You saw somebody retroactively

0: commercial free time. It's commercial free time. That's what you want. I get it. I get it. I knew that.
1: It's 105 One Abounds. We are Detroit's throwback hip hop and R&B. That's what we're about to get into, man. 105 minutes commercial free. Twista, Neo, Tupac, Outkast. Just a few. 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We get a lot in 105 minutes, man. Watch us. Watch how many we get. I can get some Melody Martinez tickets inside 105 minutes, too. I can get DJ Jinx in that Drive at 5. Official playlist for your ride home inside 105 minutes. Also, don't forget that. We can do it all. Plenty of time. 105 minutes commercial.

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LCA, July 18th. 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
1: Lisa B, I know we give away a lot of grown folks tickets.
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0: Man, traffic sucks today. I already know. I've been looking. I just be peeking at the traffic sometime, man. I'm sorry. Sorry for people who just still stuck in. They've been off since 5 o'clock and Jinx is all done. You still. All right, look. Let's give you some free tickets. Why not? Melanie Martinez, viral sensation. Do your Googles if you don't know. 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Good luck.
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Rocky Burns Show. It's over for your Wednesday, man. Halfway through the week is over. Tomorrow is Thursday, which means it's practically Friday, which means it'll essentially be the weekend, man. Till then, y'all be safe. See you tomorrow. Peace.

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2: The 100 deadliest days of summer are here. Between Memorial Day and Labor Day, crashes involving teen drivers and distracted drivers increase dramatically. 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